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From the womb to the hearth, we come out whole.

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Words we have for our queerness. Words we cherish. Colonization puts us in survival mode. It tricks us into thinking that poverty is culture, that the bare minimum is customary. But our love is bigger than all this. Inuwetta, inuwakbut. Because we are Inuit, we live well. Follow the lines and cracks of rocks. Net the

exuberance. Watch us laugh. Listen to our stories. Soak in our names. Celebrate. Happy and safe. Our bodies are free. Our love is bigger than all this. Our love is bigger than all this. Ishliangit, ishliangut, ilivit chushuta, inumotuhut, shuli ilivit chuhut.

have survived on Turtle Island for thousands and thousands of years, following a way of life that had carried them to have what our people refer to as biopimatism, a good way of life. It may sound very simple, and it is, because that good way of

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Shit deep in them rap, yeah.

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1: 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Yeah, I got that water. I got that water. Yeah, I got that water. I got that water. Yeah, I got the water. I got that water. Yeah, I got that water. I got

0: 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But I've been everywhere. Only thing we ain't traveled is time.
1: The board records smell like bleach. I could travel where I want. I'm a custom clean custom. It ain't custom, I don't come. Feed the bird to the truck. I scream my voix to the stewardess. Border control, that's some stupid shit. Staying at home, I hate runaway love. But I'm no ludicrous. Sipping on mint tea. Take my shoes off, then we take off. Then I snooze off until I land. While I'm four grand and I wake up, I have to droop off. Got my passport and my weak hand. I'ma cool off. Get a sweet tan. Loaf is filled with beach sand. We climb till it's time to peace sign. Fuck all the chains for the car, get a passport. See the world, open your eyes to your back. Her niggas get bread and won't leave shit is backwards. Start with your feet, then a card in the airport. Get out your bubble gum, blow up horizons. Sun, sled in the Alps, or go to the Missoula, or tour in Japan, or go scuba in Cuba, or land in the borough. Jirai got the Brio, Shibata and Como, or matching my heat coat. Oversee to see all the things that you could see. Like them languages I speak. Out in Perry for a week. Check my nephews out to

War, war, war, war, war, war, war, war, war, war, war, war, war, war, war, war, war, war, war, war, war, war, war, war, war, war, war, war, war, war, war, war, war, war, war, war, war, war, war, war, war, war, war, war, war, war, war, war, war, war, war, war, war, war, war, war, war, war, war, war, war, war, war, war, war, war, war, war, war, war, war, war, war, war, war, war, war, war, war, war, war, war, war, war, war, war, war, war, war, war, war, war, war, war, war, war, war, war, war, war, war, war, war, war, war, war, war, war, war, war, war, war, war, war, war, war, war, war, war, war, war, war, war, war, war, war, war, war, war, war, war, war, war, war, war, war, war, war, war, war, war, war, war, war, war, war, war, war, war, war, war, war, war, war, war, war, war, war, war, war, 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

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I see a shot go through a high beam. 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Feast 5K, I ain't rapping for free. 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I see a shot go through a high beam. I'm really in the scopes like Jimmy Iovine. 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He getting figgy if he run by me. 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

0: 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Feast 5K, I ain't rapping for free. Big Sean Wicko, is he in top three?
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1: What is it, Sam?
0: Would you do me a favor?
1: What do you want now?
0: Would you mind just taking it one more time?
1: From the top?
0: No, from the ending.
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